0: Country Radio. 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Country Radio.
1: Hey, well, all right, sir, here we go there and what are you going to give for? I'm a 25 to give 30 now, 5.

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But I got out safe in my duck head overalls. Beans for breakfast.

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Just take what you need.

0: I'm a face without a name, just walking in the rain, going back to Houston, Houston, Houston, going back to Houston, Houston.
1: Country Radio. Klidné rádio do neklidné doby.